0: Ariana Grande, Hate That I Made You Love Me.
1: Less clothing, more music. Welcome to the summer.
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2: 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Presenting the sounds of summer. The Beat. The Beat. The Beat.

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Yes, I did. Kevin Rudolph, yes, featuring Birdman, yes, Lil Wayne, and Jay Sean. Yes, I made it. The Beat.

0: 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The
1: 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Less clothing. More music. Welcome to the summer.

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0: Usher and Pitbull. DJ got us falling in love.
1: The beat.
2: Welcome to. So-

0: 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I knew you.
1: Your music now.
0: Your music now.
2: The beat. I woke up without a tail of all it down, Oscar. 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

0: 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Håpløs.
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0: 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The Middle.
1: The Beat. Presenting the sounds of summer. The Beat. The Beat.

0: Afrojack, Sia, and David Guetta. 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
1: 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I guess I had to go to that place to get to this one. 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
1: The beat.
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1: Chantel, Impossible.
2: The Beat. 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The Beat. The Beat. 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
1: The Beat. The Beat.

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0: Morgan Wallen and Tate McRae. 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